0: car. I drove all of 38 and 48 from 38 to 71, and I didn't see anything. So, UTL.
1: Copy, 1800.
2: Five, six, seven. We get a good body cam picture of the driver.
3: It's a black male. He's got a beard. We're still westbound here, going up to Hayseeds. Wright County got six out. We passed the Deltac, and we're slight at.

0: 5 Andrew Alvin, Ramos 6 from San Augusto.
1: 3220 to 567. We got 6 at 24. You got 2 squads going west on from Hello, coming up to AC right now.
2: St. Cloud cars involved.
3: He's on me pretty good here. Let's try to use a semi if we can, coming up here in the right lane.
4: Is flight available?
3: West on, come up to AC. Everybody's yielding. We got light traffic. Speeds are 100 miles an hour.
5: 2603, any luck on the identification dispatch?
2: Affirmative. Sending an email to everyone.
5: Description match what 567 says.

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1: 10-4.
2: Flight is down in Rochester. I'll see if they're available.
3: Hey, do you guys have K-9 down there, or do you need one?
0: All right, take it 307.
1: 397,
3: I'll take primary.
0: 67 is secondary. I'll call the radios.
2: RO and email.
0: Rover, speeds 114. We got light traffic. Again, reason for the stop is a gunpoint incident. We are still westbound 94 underneath Grover. We got 6 up at 24. Right, County, be ready for it.
4: 6 at 24, what lane?
0: The lane.
5: Experience flight by video, and I have just left a Clearwater with sights as well. First turnaround, what was the vehicle description?
0: Edge, we're coming in the left lane right now. We're just coming up the hill here in the 3 lane. We got nothing in front of us for a while. We got light traffic, still westbound, 94.
5: Right now.
2: Traffic, westbound 94, center lane.
0: The 180, 180.
2: Passing the 180. St. Cloud unit, Stern says sticks at the 178. I repeat, 178.
0: We're still in the middle lane, still in the middle lane here.
2: Middle lane, 1904.
0: All right, Carly, let's come up the red four. Back off, you're at 7. Back off. Miss the six.
2: Miss the six at the 178, 1905. Approaching Highway 24, 1905.
5: Moving to the left lane. Coming out of 24.
0: Got good sticks.
2: Good sticks, 1905.
0: 110 right now, light traffic.
2: Speeds 110, approaching Stearns in the median.
0: Empty. You hit a car.
2: Do we need medical?
0: I'm going to sideswipe a car. I think you got the good sticks as well.
5: Burns, I got the crash car. We're good here.
0: He's on the shoulder. Left lane still. He's about 90 right now. Because driver's side is going. You know, he's losing his tires on his driver's side here.
2: Riverside tires, 1906.
0: Both front tires are flat, for sure. He's going to lose them here any minute.
2: Front tires are flat, 1906.
0: We're at the 176.

0: All right, still westbound. We're about 90 miles an hour. We got the light traffic right now. 593, we're going to come up to here pretty quick.
1: Where are we here, 6?
2: I'm going to be ready with 6, 1907.
0: 175, speed 100 miles an hour. We got the light traffic still.
2: Speed 100, passing the 175, SP 593, ready with 6. Thanks. Still light traffic, speed 100.
0: All right, we're at the 174 in the left lane. Everybody's yielding, we're good. Still light traffic, speed about 100 miles an hour.
2: Lane passing the 174, speed 100, traffic is yielding.
0: Cross the opportunity drive right here.
2: Approaching opportunity drive, 1908.
0: Both his front tires are flat. Six here. Good six. Good. No, you missed a six.
2: Missed the six. 1908. Dispatch will be losing camera footage shortly.
3: The 3120. You can turn back. All right, Tony. I'll be out. Going up. Terminate.
0: Westbound traffic fueling speeds about 100 miles an hour, down to 90. Right in the ditch, he's losing it. He's losing it.
2: Ditch losing control. Speeds 100.
4: Back up into the left lane, both 78.
3: Wade Park K9's just ahead of you guys.
2: Wade Park K9 just ahead.
0: 7 is right now. He's probably going to cut him off. He's going to back in the left lane. In the left lane, in the left lane. We are at County Road 75, exit 171. Speeds about 90 miles an hour. Light traffic. We're taking the exit right up here. 77, we can pin them down into here if we can.
3: Hey, Park K9, I'm just coming up to you guys, catching up.
2: St. Cloud Dispatch, lost footage. 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
0: Take it. You got it. And deeper. Good pit. Pit. Speed back up. Negative pit,
2: 1910.
0: Got a roll 75. 2-lane row divided. Traffic fueling, speeds about 80 miles an hour.
2: Speeds 80 past 41st Street.
0: Oh, speeds 88. Light traffic, it's yielding to us right now.
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0: They just went by us.

0: 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We're good.
1: Tango 2603, St. Cloud PD will not assist unless requested. Are we requesting them?
0: 10-4, if they're north of it, set up 6, please.
1: Copy.
0: And we got charges for potential felony gunpoint incident. Through Cherry Drive, light traffic, everybody's going to us. Speeds about 90 miles an hour.
1: Northbound through Cherry Drive, St. Cloud PD has been requested.
0: 3 minutes, I might try getting in front of them here.

0: All right, we're at 80 miles an hour. This is Dunk County Road 75, coming up to 32nd Street, light traffic. Turning right on 32nd. Try to force, he's got flat tires. Try to put him out here.
1: Turn on 32nd Street with a flat.
0: Get pit.
1: Oh, pit, 1912.

0: We got him in custody. We're code 4.
1: 4-1 in custody, 1912.
2: 2603, Captain.
1: 2603, copies direct. Can we drop the patch?
0: We're code 4, you drop the patch. We got him in custody. I need a tow for a passenger car.
1: Tow request 1913. St. Cloud State Patrol will be dropping the patch with LTAC 1 1913. Thank you. Any assisting agencies?

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1: Sound,
0: have a good night.
1: 1913, have a good night. St. Cloud State Patrol, we clear 33 traffic, 1913.

0: and card units on this gunpointing incident. Do we need medical at all?
1: Negative. We're good.
0: So far.

567. Be inquiring on who's going to write the crash, the secondary crash that occurred. It sounds like a semi also hit some spikes just west of the 178.

0: 2603, I sent you a message with that Stearns deputy's name and phone number, if you're available.
1: I'm just west of Clearwater, helping out with the spike vehicles.
0: 10-4.
2: Three one zero six.
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0: And when did you make voice contact with the RP?
1: Tonight.
0: Did you make voice contact with the RP?
1: Negative. I called twice, left a message. Did you get a hold of him, or if he calls in, just let me know. I'll call him back right away.
0: We had a Wright County was going to make voice contact with him, but he left the gas station now. Unsure where he's headed to.
1: Just try again later.

0: 291. Apologies for the miscommunication. Wright County Deputy did make voice contact with the RP already. Weekend 1022.
1: We're going to want to talk to him as well.

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1: 2397.
0: Asking if the driver in Rotary County is going to notify him.
1: K1937.
2: 292 C Club.
1: C233.
2: We'll be clear the SAP location route to the quick trip and Clearwater to meet with the comp real quick, and then we'll be en route to Wright County Jail also.

0: 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Clear from the scene.
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0: Toyota SUV, RAV4, black in color. Driver has a hood on, a mask, driving with winter gloves at a high rate of speed. RP thinks it's possibly stolen. Westbound 94 from the 191.
2: 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They are attempting keys.
3: Cover.
2: 1953.
0: That's for Wright County as well.
4: Copy. I'll continue westbound then. 5741. I'll sit just west of Hastings, see if I can figure it out.
2: Copy.

9 cloud units on this investigate non-crash. 28 comes back to a 2021 Toyota Highlander black in Colorado Sertel. Wright County is also been advised.

0: Hotel 567, just past the 186, I believe you and 291 are closest in position.
1: 567, I'm just west of Hastings in the crossover, watch out for it.
0: Copy.
2: 432 St. Cloud.
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0: 327-3106. They did add an employee name. The alarm company advised that she's not responding, but we'll take a phone call if needed.
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0: 227. I'll be able with the key holder. 28, Paul David Chuck, John. Paul David John, 747.
1: 747?
0: Yeah, 10-4.
1: 2005.
2: Sir.

0: 3 to 15.
1: We're going to be clear from that deal. I'm sure it'll be a ever-evolving deal, though.
0: 20-07.

0: through 15.
1: Go ahead.
0: Keep swinging over to 420 Becker Avenue Southeast. Female car, you'll be waiting in the parking lot. She was going through some old items and found a box of ammo that belonged to her ex. She just wants to turn it over. At 20 on 9.

and it's information on, I guess, a driving complaint. Henry Henry David 264 Northbound on First Street, just one over the First Street Bridge. So it says a red Grand Cherokee. The color says more brown or green colored. A vehicle is sitting at the First and Trot stoplights. Appears the driver was passed out, woke up, and then continued northbound. That is 2012.

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1: Copy, Western 206, backup base, no debris from one side of there, 23.
2: Three down at the fuel pump, and nothing for debris.
1: Copy, 3 landing at the pump, nothing for debris either, across 23.

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1: Yeah, one.
0: Could you please link my event with the gunpointing incident?
1: Yeah.

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1: Copy, 3-9 pilot, checking weather. I've got 1487, med crew of 1978, 1868.

0: 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We'll be on a 20-minute delay, so you can, you can give us, let's say 21:10 for launch time.
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0: Yeah, go ahead, Kyle.
1: Weapon 3, you can stand down. North is closer and has accepted this flight already, and you can stand down for sleep, yay.
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0: silver 2018 Dodge Charger to a David Thomas St. Clair, February 25, born in 79, revoked. Sicko, 29 out of Wright County.
1: Give me a photo. I got him down on Benson Avenue, down by Matt's Auto Service Center.
0: 10-4.
2: Can you send me a direct phone number for you, please?
3: Perfect.
1: That one around the block, I'm not sure where they went. They were westbound on Highway 12.
4: I think they jumped up the ledge.
1: Cut up, so they were westbound on 12. I pulled out after I saw the green tabs and they went down in here, female got out, and then the male in the passenger seat, bald-headed Caucasian guy. I don't know, you want to just tool around in there quick? I'm going to head west on 12, see if I can find him.
4: 10-4, what's the 28?
1: Trevor John, 043.
4: Trevor.

0: 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Four on board. 2 hours of fuel. 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
1: Copy, left link four, departing base. Four scene, four souls, 2 hours of fuel, respond approved. We'll wait for an ETA. I do have ground contact once you're in the air, 26 5.

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0: Hey, Counselor, Lifelink 4, we're just verifying our coordinates. Is it over by Green Lake? Just double checking. We got it right, thanks. We're switching over.
1: Copy switching that side for, we'll follow.
2: I got the vehicle here going westbound on Highway 12, coming up to 2nd Street. Didn't look like the passenger was in it. Somebody wants to stay back over by there.
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2: 10-4. I'm under 10-30 on this vehicle. I'll be 10-38 at Highway 12 and 3rd Street, pulling into the depot.
4: 10-38, 2101.

0: 215, 45, or 45 Main, Mary Delgado, 476.
1: Stand by. 310, La Main.
0: Like Gay Street, up in there, that's where I saw him at. Off of Dolson.
1: Well, if he was passed out from drinking too much or passed out from getting hit and knocked out.
2: 10-4.
1: Three to 15, I'm not finding that name.
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1: SP 486.

0: 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An adolescent being at Health Hospital, 2301 Transportation Road Northeast. They need assistance with the kids that are escalating and becoming aggressive.
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3: SP-486, Wilmer, go ahead.
2: Are you near Spicer?
3: Yeah, I'm set up on County Road 10, just west of Highway 23.
2: Would you be willing to go over to Zorba's? We took a report of a few kids that were fighting, about 90 kids that were fighting. Apparently there's one of the individuals that's passed out by the porta potty. Could you just go over there and check on his welfare?
3: So checking welfare, not the kids fighting?
2: 10-4, that was per 3310.
3: Yep, we'll be at the intersection here. Give me a few minutes.
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3: Good morning, 1978, 1868.
2: Good evening, 1978, 1868, 1487, 356, low yellows, 230. I think 4 is on scene, 11 is dropping off in Weston. Overnight fully staffed except for the fixing dogs at the maintenance, and 10 is currently on pilot training. Sometimes Simonelli, OCCE, Weld, Parker, Ben, Sam on the overnight, have safe night, 2108.
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0: 4861, or which porta potties were they one, right? Also, Zorba's?
1: We're not sure. They didn't specify it.
2: Copy.
1: Is the group of kids still out there?
0: There's one by the lake and then a couple in their parking lots.
1: No active fighting at 21-10.

0: 23 to 27. Akuma's staff here, they got 4 individuals here that they're having issues with. So I'll wait till 106 gets here, and then if anyone else is free, it sounds like they might be a handful. They're trying to get them to where they need to be for the night.
1: Are you able to go over to the Child and Adolescent Behavioral Health Hospital?
2: Tampa, I can start that way.
1: Tampa.
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0: Roll 6 on 4.
1: Go ahead, I'm coming up. County Road 9 from 12.
0: Yeah, yeah, they said they have 4 juveniles that are causing issues with staff, and if they try to go hands-on with them to get them to go in their rooms or wherever they need to go, then they are afraid they're going to escalate and start fighting. And one of them is evidently like 400 pounds, so

0: Four pilot from four Metro.
1: Alright, I'm clear from that, and I'm heading over to the county park. That's where this other call is, right?
2: That's correct.
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1: Go ahead.
0: Last name David, Ocean, Boy, Robert, Adam, Victor, Adam. First name Bradson, Boy, Robert, Adam, David, Sam, Ocean, Nora. Middle name Michael, A-E-L, 2010-07-23. Right for a second.
1: Go ahead.
0: Last name Johnson. First name King, Edward, Nora, Yellow, Adam, David, Adam. And I believe it's going to be two middle names. Tom, Edward, Nora, Ida, Edward, Sam, Henry, Adam, and then David, Edward, Victor, Edward,
1: 2010-08-08. Tamper.
0: I'm guessing they'll probably be in local.
1: Tamper.

0: 229, Penny.
1: 10-4, can you go over to the hometown laundromat for a report of a suspicious male? People in there told him, asked him to leave. He wasn't doing laundry, and then he threatened to damage people's vehicles. Described as a Somali male, about 5'6", brown sweater.
0: Denver.
1: 2137,
2: 2139. Copy, 4 med, going to Regency, traumatic vision.
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0: Sí, vecino.
1: 215, you calling dispatch?
0: 215. Probably take another order here to Dave. He said some pestering guy opened the road traffic stuff.
1: 3106. I'm 45.
2: 229, I'm on.
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0: Three 1060.
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0: 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Anything else? We got 5 on board. Our regions should be 15 flight minutes lowers.
1: 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Same for regions 5, 12 hour 30 on the field, 15 minutes are out, 12 on 48.

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0: Thank you. 2150.

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0: Call 4861 inquire if she has a toll started. Otherwise, I can start one. Information came from passerby on scene.
1: Yep, I'll ask you. 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

0: That constant left link 4 off normal. 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Just make sure that the pad's secure.
1: 7-4, 7-0 minutes. Correct,
0: 0-7 minutes
1: out of region.
0: Helipad
1: is
0: secure. Good copy, 4-4, thank you.
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1: Thirty-three ten.
3: Sarai is the one I'm transporting.
1: Yep.
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1: 10-4, I did let him know they're blocking. Should be right out there soon.
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0: Lightly 10 will be lifting for a training flight, about 2.1 on the fuel, 2 souls. And risk approved.
1: Lightly 10 lifting for a training flight, 2 souls, 2.1 on the fuel, risk is approved, and 2200.

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0: 33, 34. We'll check the area of 105th Avenue Northeast and Indian Beach Road. It'll be just south of that intersection. A report of an automated crash notification. No contact with the owner of the phone.
1: Calverton.
0: Let's try east at the intersection. About half mile, three quarters of a mile.
2: Three 50 outer J landing miles 02.5.
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0: All right, now we're with you on flight. How's that?
1: I'm clear.
0: Got you the same. Yeah, about 24 out here, looks like. We'll go ahead and swap up for report. Back to you in a minute.
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0: and call if highway's clear.
1: 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Painesville, I believe, is en route as well.
0: Copy. I'm going to give the driver some info and I'll head that way.
1: Thanks.

0: 2610 car, still vehicle not blocking, westbound 94 at the 189. Audi S5, black in color on the shoulder. RP being difficult, requesting a trooper.
1: 291.
0: 210.
2: I can pull off that way.
0: Want to head to this one in Albertville, westbound 94 at the 201. Got it on camera here. Sounds like they have AAA en route.
2: Copy, will do.
0: 2210.

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0: I'm getting close to being area. Where was this at? East or west of Indian Beach Road?
1: So, just east of there, just right around the first curve off on 105th Avenue North.
0: Tower.
2: Go ahead. I accidentally logged in at 7212. Can you log us out so I can log back in?

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0: Talk 486. It sounds like this is a car deer. County has someone on the line in that same area, still blocking, I believe.
1: Copy, 14 miles out.
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1: A car is pulled up next to their hazards on all in that general area. I'll see if they're looking for their phone or something.
0: 10-4-22-18.
2: Copies.

0: Yeah, 3310-22. This person is looking for their phone. I'll show them the coordinates are.
1: Copy. You copy, you can just continue.
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0: I'm just going through some notes here. Evidently, there was a 21 for somebody to make. Did that get done or not?
1: In regards to the suspicious call by Sundberg?
0: 10-4.
1: A negative. Would you be able to take that?
0: 10-4.
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0: Right.
1: On for good.
0: I must have missed it. What do you guys have going on over there? I'm just coming into the area. I'm going by West Western here.
1: I seen a male that could have been 15's party that had gotten out of the car. But by the time I got turned around, I couldn't tell if he went into Quick Trip or kept walking along the front over towards the semis. He was wearing shorts, looked like a black t-shirt, bald, facial hair.
0: 10-4, what direction was he walking?
1: He had cut across by the fireplace, walking right over towards Quick Trip, heading east. And then by the time I got turned around, I couldn't tell if he went into the store or kept walking east towards the trucks.
0: 10-4, just going to check the area to the east and south a little bit.
1: I'm checking the store right now. There's one bathroom stall door that's locked that I'll wait for them to come out to see if it's him or not.

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4: 10-4.
2: Street 27, Jim Control, can you do?
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0: Never.
2: Comma, Epic 2. Going to be taking off from Elbow Lake, headed to Cloud, got 4 on board. Hour 45 fuel risk is low for it to be about 45 minutes.
3: Lifelink 2, departing Elbow Lake for St. Cloud, first those hour 45 fuel risk, low approved, 45 minutes en route, 2237.

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0: Just heads up, we have a pending domestic, verbal domestic call. It sounds like parties are separated at this time, but male's still sitting in the driveway of the female's house.
1: Terrible.
0: 2238. We've gotten a couple more calls on him. He sounds like he's more on the goodwill side.
2: T29, yeah, I got him right here at the intersection. Just walking back and forth.
0: 10-4. 350. 3350. Your 10:15 time was 2159.
2: 3229. You had Muhammad Ahmed Jama, and then he's just walking back and forth on the sidewalk. Nothing illegal.
0: Amber. 3350. Another correction on the 10:15 time was 2156. 2156.
3: 215.
0: 3215.
3: ESMD on call judges. Name out.
0: 10-4. Should be the same as last night, but I will double check.

0: En esencia, ahorita.
1: Cordova. Region 19, can you head over to the domestic at 910 20th Avenue Southeast?
0: Denver. Denver.
1: Parties are separated. The dispute over laundry. Male party has been sitting in the driveway for the last hour and a half. Female's afraid to leave the residence to go to work because he's been physical with her in the past. Also, no weapons and no alcohol.

0: 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Thank you, call for.
1: Call for.
0: Thank you for it.

0: 3-29. You said the play was Henry Norris, Sam, 3-26.
1: Three, three, six.
0: 10-4.

0: 29, the vehicle is registered to the mail party on the event. He's D. David, valid and clear no hits.
1: The pickup.
0: Copy.

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0: 10-4.

0: Thompson, 11-4.
1: Okay,
0: fine,
1: go ahead.
0: Ready to break up from Regions. We have four on board. We have Tower 20 on the fuel. And should be about 10 minutes. Lures.
1: Copy, Lures. Departing Regions back to the Nuka Base, 4 miles an hour, 20 fuel, 10 minutes en route. Lures, 2249.

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0: 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Have a good night.
1: 2249. Have a good night.
2: Three two 19, 3229 status. 10-2. 10-2, 2250.

0: Weblink 2, Med Crew from COM.
1: Go ahead.
0: Weblink 2, Med Crew. Per the attending at Elbow Lake, the ET tube was placed a little farther than need be. The physician advises that the ET tube needs to be taken out approximately 2.02 centimeters, and that can be done at St. Cloud. It does not need to be done now.
2: Thank you. I think two came in broken over. You both taken.
0: Two Med Crew, per the attending physician at Elbow Lake, he advised that the ET tube was placed 2 centimeters too deep. That can be taken, again, that can be removed. Take 2 centimeters out, and that can be done at St. Cloud. It does not need to be done in the air.

0: 3106.
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0: 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What was the alarm for? What window?
1: They told me window one. 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I don't know if that'll help you.

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1: 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I do have a number for the property owner, renter, whatever he is.
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0: Thompson or left wing four. 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Nothing for debrief. And the crew's going to give you a call with patient info.
1: Copy, West Portland, safe back at base, no debrief from outside. We'll wait for my crew to call. 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
2: Gotten a crash in Royalton and fled southbound. 30-minute time delay.
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2: 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Lifeline 8, pilot 13, notice Lifeline 2 is inbound to St. Cloud, showing 15, 15 minutes out.
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0: 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We got three souls, got 1+20 on the gas, one approving the rest. Give me 20 minutes.
1: Copy, Lake Gator, departing St. Cloud back to Rainier Base, three souls, 1+20 on the field. Over squad approved, 2-0 minutes. 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
0: Wait 10 minutes out with an adult female to be booked and released. She'll be the co-part to the male 1015 that came in.

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0: 3229, 3227, welfare check. 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There's a female that's been sitting or laying in the rocks at the restaurant. They said she's about in her mid to late 20s. Sounds like she's intoxicated.
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1: Ten four. We're at Lakeland and Woman right now.
0: 10-4.

0: Is Chelsea Dooley on the ice there, or is that who she is?
1: 10-4.
0: Cover.
2: Down, I think two on the ground, Klaus.
3: 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Is it 16 called 23 and 18?

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1: We're 10-2. She evidently came from Woodland Centers. Do you mind just giving them a call and seeing if that's the case? And then we'll bring her back over there. She wants to go back there, I guess.

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0: 3/27.
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0: All right, so she was over at Woodlands around 6 o'clock this evening, wanting to get admitted, and then she walked out in the middle of the admission process.
2: Okay, my two copies, will do.

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0: 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I guess she has a friend there that will take her.

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1: Go ahead.
0: Mary, 613-146-584-310. That will be the, I guess, mention party.
1: D. David, clear.
2: 227-1028.
1: 227.
2: Tom, Sam, Yellow, 601. Just add, please.
1: 10-4.
3: I'm
1: 23-32. 3-219-3106. Suspicious.
2: Over both.
1: Highland. North Highland. Parking lot. Two individuals appear to be breaking into a Ford Taurus.
2: Over.
1: Did you copy?
2: Careful.

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1: 227.
0: 28, Robert, X-ray Tom, 169. Other units can slow down. She said that this is her vehicle. It's just she's locked out of.
1: Dispatch, copy that, 2336.
0: Who did that register to?
1: It's a 2005 Green Ford Taurus registered to Patricia Martinez up on 19th Avenue Southeast in Wilmer.
0: 10-12 with her.
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0: Com, I think, too. Let me take an hour from Cloud, headed back to Alex. Got three on board. Hour 20 of fuel risk is one route. We've got 25 minutes home.
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1: Rick County, air day 1052, eastbound 94, mile marker 198, I'll be in route.
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0: 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They're not blocking.
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National Monitoring Unit. Canada comes into place since 3 thunderstorm warning until 2:15 a.m. At 1:35, the 3 thunderstorm is located along a line of from 11 miles south of Benson to near Olivier, along a line of 15 miles north of Montevideo, 20 miles south of Wilmer. Moving northeast at 45 miles per hour, 6 mile per hour wind gusts, and small hail. All is radar indicated. Time is 1:39.

Attention all matters units, Canada County is in place since 3 thunderstorm warning until 2:15. 60 mile per hour wind gusts and small hail are indicated on radar. Time is 1:39.

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1: Speed 288.
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1: Straight out from the hood of the vehicle, about where you guys are at now. Keep going a little further per my supervisor. Straight out. Straight about where you're at now, or whoever's in the front of the two of you.
0: I think we got it.

0: sort of C62, second caller on it, minimal information. 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Minimal info.
1: Over.
0: St. Cloud 288, they didn't go that far.
2: Location where we're at or anything further?
0: Too far out. It would have been about where you guys were at before.
2: Okay, we got two bags from there.
0: With their hands full.
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0: 10-7, good night. 148, have a good night.
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0: Candy Dispatch, this is 4191. We're out for watch.
1: 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And all units on weather watch, we can use Candy 5 for the time being.

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1: You want us to head up towards the college, or where would you like us?
0: Well, why don't you go sit out on 40 and County Road 55, that bridge out there. I'm headed up to 15th Street right now.
1: 10-4, we'll head out to that bridge.

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0: 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We got 69 mile an hour winds north of New London.
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1: About 49 miles an hour was the most we got over here.
0: The old tanker was shaking. Ben and I put our seatbelts on.
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0: You want an ambulance? Disregard this page. Disregard this page. New London Fire, respond to 220 Mill Street, southeast of New London. 220 Mill Street, southeast of New London, for a tree that came down near a house and a transformer on the house is smoking. Residents, parties are getting into the house. Time is 218.
1: Oh, 102. Good. You and Tom?
2: Yeah, I'm right behind you.
1: Never.

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0: Want us to head to town?

0: Charlie 4580, dispatch will be en route to that call.
1: Pepper, en route at 220. She said the transformer on the house is smoking and they're getting out. And just a question for you, did you actually get the page come through other than active 911?
0: Come through.
1: Copy, thank you. We lost power in here a little bit ago, so just checking.
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1: 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I assume you need a read back. 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
2: oh one, guys. Oh, we got enough down here to roll another truck. What do you want? Ladder, another bumper?
0: You can start another bumper.
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0: You guys going to take care of that tree, or you're going to let dispatch know to get highway departments come up?
1: I'll check in. We're just pulling up on scene here. I'll call them and let them know.
2: Ten four, answer.
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1: 4570.
0: Just a heads up, there is a tree blocking one lane on County Road 9, just north of New London.
2: Highway 9.
0: Well, it is State Highway 9, not a county.
1: I will let State know. About how far north of New London?
3: Tria, I can assist before you guys contact State.
1: About a mile north. They're gonna send a truck out there to take care of it, I guess.

0: 4551, 4570. Do you want us to go up there? Or we're just on scene here now.
1: I'm okay with that, but I'll check in with Marky.
2: Now, Brando, why don't you go help him get that cleared off the road?
0: Stand for it. We'll head out there.
3: You want to station into 4501? There's two down here. Do you want us to go help them on Highway 9?
2: Just stand by down there for now. See what they have going out there.
3: 10-4.
1: It's not a very big tree, but it is blocking one lane.

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1: 34.
0: I was able to move it. You can let him in firing hole, but you don't need to come over here.
2: Go ahead, dispatch.
1: You guys can disregard setting a truck out on Highway 9. The deputy was able to move it off the road himself.
2: Denver, thank you.

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0: You can go back in service.

0: 4551, 4501. 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
1: Yep, 10-4.

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0: Just FYI, in case you get any calls, looks like power is out at Business 71, starting just north of Redditella, and then extending up to just past like Robbins Island. Looks like it's out in all the neighborhoods to the east over there as well.
1: 10-4.

0: 4501, dispatch.
1: 4501.
0: Taking a wild guess, but I'm sure you haven't heard back from XL.
1: You are correct.
0: 10-4, thank you.

0: 10 Club 2630 cars for a wrong way driver. Eastbound on the westbound lanes of Highway 10 from Rice. No vehicle description at this time.
1: 354.
0: 56.

0: 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We've got the wrong way here. Still going the wrong way.
1: Copy.
0: Highway speeds, Highway 10. Going southbound. It is just going south from the split, trying to catch up here.
1: Copy.
0: Going southbound on 15.
1: Okay.
0: We're going too fast, still going very fast. 30 Sauk Rapids units up ahead.

0: is coming up the highway or vent drive right now.
1: Should we get an LTAC?
0: Let's get an LTAC. Vehicle just took the ditch.
1: Thanks.
0: Driver. Coming head on to cars.
1: Driver, St. Cloud State Patrol is patched with LTAC 1 for a wrong way driver. Cell phone on Highway 15, no vehicle description, highway speeds.
0: SUV.
1: Copy, described as a white SUV.
2: Yeah, I got about a 2 foot stick here on 148. You want to come help me pull it off the road?
3: Yeah, 10-4, I'll be right over.
2: Good deal.
1: Are you in pursuit?
0: No, we're paralleling right now.
1: 10-4, not in pursuit, paralleling it at 301.
0: Approaching oncoming traffic.
1: Approaching oncoming traffic at 301.
0: To us. Slow.
1: Stop per camera at 302.
0: We're coming head on with it.
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1: St. Paul, they have him out of the car. They're detaining him.
0: Detained at 303. St. Paul, 432 status.
1: Officer, tell you an assault with him. We're at Highway 15 and 120.
0: Multiple units out with Trooper, Highway 15 and County Road 120.

0: Cartel units on scene for this runway. 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
1: Negative, you can take it on.
0: 10-4 St. Cloud State Patrol will be dropping the patch with LTAC 1 at 304. Thank you. Any assisting agencies?

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1: St. Cloud. We're currently code 4. We have one detained. We've got the right lane of northbound Highway 15 shut down at the moment.
0: I copy 304.

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0: 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Can you please advise?
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0: 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It's plotting. It's Thompson Park, 150 Ella Avenue, Northwest. When I call back, someone answers. I ask if they have an emergency. They say no, and I ask a few more questions. They hang up. I mean, I've tried it a couple times, and so they just keep hanging up.
1: Denver.

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0: 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And updated address, 308 Augusta Avenue.

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2: 229.
0: Over at the preserve on 24301 24th Street Southeast. Caller said she's out walking her dog, saw two suspicious looking people, one thinner white male and one slightly heavier Hispanic female, both wearing dark hoodies and dark pants. Looks like they were kind of near a vehicle. She didn't see them do anything wrong. She just thought it was suspicious.
1: Denver.
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1: 3106.
2: 28 on William, William, 4617, please. I need to know who the RO driver status is.
1: William, William, 4617.
0: Yes, sir.
1: The owner of that is Paul Alexander Evans, off 11th Street Southeast in Wilmer. And he's...
2: Driver's license status.
1: I was just going to say, he's canceled IPS.
2: I'll be right in the middle of... I'll be on 18th Street Northeast, middle of Midwest Campus. I think it'll be with him.
1: Copy at 528.
2: Disregard, it's a female. I'll be 28.
1: 10-4-5-27.

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0: 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About a half a mile of OCO tree down block in the eastbound lane. DOT's in route as well.
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0: 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It's fine. 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

0: 8352. Do you guys have a way of finding out who owns the apartments on Dakota Ave?
1: Stand by.

0: Salut, Jeff Peter. Calling for 52. 10-4, do you have a physical address?
1: I guess I don't know the number, but it's the second one, like the furthest west on the call to have.

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1: 10-9, you're cutting out.
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2: There's a pretty significant amount of damage. It sounds like, can you take a couple pictures Ace might want just for weather stuff?
0: Sure.

0: 672.2 chance point, right?
1: Over.
2: Five six also called. Speed 567. Finish check warning. Warning tonight, pass tonight. Four 40 St. Cloud.
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South Dakota 28-44 Henry, Union Sam 5, County Road 5 and 67th Avenue Northwest.

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1: SP168.
0: 4 MnDOT, eastbound 94, County Road 6, just before Highway 15. There's a tree down that's completely blocking the shoulder, but the lane's clear.

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1: Therefore.

0: St. Cloud 2620 cars for 2 miles on the roadway east of Belgrade, Highway 55 and Highway 71.
1: St. Cloud, you can send it.
0: For 624, Belgrade PD is not on duty at this time.

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0: King Sam Henry 922 beyond bypass, just a little bit south of 37th Avenue in construction.
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1: 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Three forty-eight.
2: Hello?
1: Got a call from the owner of that van that I'm at stop you're on right now. Do you want me to send her to your cell? 10-4 works out, please. 10-4.

I'm getting waved down by somebody. 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

0: 3352.
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0: Yes.

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It's 2217. 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

0: 355 public assist. 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He's thinking someone disassembled his swing and knocked over his flower pots overnight. And he's just wanting to make a report.
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2: B248.
0: B248.
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0: It might be the arrow, I'm not sure. Amy. Frank, 906-070-492-815.
1: Seven oh five.

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0: 45 comes back to the RO valid. D. David with glasses, no hits.
1: Can you have his driver on 10-2?

0: Three for the kill. 52.
1: Maybe 10-8 from this address when we're transporting us. Maybe reckon.

0: 314. 314. I'm going to go to Trout Avenue in 9th Street Southeast with a large branch down covering the eastbound traffic, and there's another one down just a little bit east of here blocking the westbound traffic. Do you want to get a hold of the street department for me, please?
1: 10-4.

0: Three one oh four.
1: Well, they will get everything onto the boulevards. Street department's still gonna need to come out and remove a bunch on the sidewalks and some pretty good branches down on truck and on 9th Street Southeast.
0: 10-4. They should be on their way shortly.
1: Yeah, I'll be 10-8.
0: At 7:24.

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0: 93, thank God.
1: Speed 393.
0: Yeah, they're not to that POR. Can you advise them where I'm coming from?
1: I copy. We was called in by a third party. Sounds like that vehicle was forced into the median by another vehicle swerving to miss some debris. I'll let that know.
0: No more.

0: 3239. Got a party on the line that says you tried to contact her earlier to search some papers.
1: Sounds where it works now.
0: 736.

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1: 3230.
0: Glacial Lakes Dental, 509 16th Avenue Southwest, is requesting that we have someone contact a vehicle owner for a vehicle that's in their lot that they need moved. You just want to give the complainant a phone call if you have any questions, because I don't have a phone number for the vehicle owner.
1: Copy.
0: 747.

0: Go ahead, Lemon.
1: See, right when you going past the shop going north there, when you're merging down on the, where we usually merge on north, where it's two lane there, there's two vans sitting on the shoulder, one trying to jump the other, I think, but they are right on the fog line. I don't know if you want to have them get, have somebody get some lights on them or call the trooper or something so they can hit.
0: 10-4.
2: State Patrol already knows about it.
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0: 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I'll be on a project with 315 for a little bit here.
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172.12. 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

0: Dom 10, lifting for the PR event. I got four souls on board, 210 on the field. 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We're low enough group.
1: 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I need to wait.

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1: Doing 1868.
2: Team 29, aircraft 356, Lima, Lima, 220 on the fuel. Risk low, weather looks to be green today. We do have a PR at 9 a.m. And we have a training flight shortly thereafter.
0: Good morning, 2002, 1868, 1929, 5356, 220 on fuel, risk low, weather looks green. I am tracking the 9 o'clock PR for you guys at STAC 8 reserved, and then copy training after that. In the comments, you guys have Dominion, do you have a good shift at 8:10?

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1: Go ahead, Dan.
0: See, I am sending Ryan Harrington out to, he's going to run down the 5 mile and out to Sunberg, you know, check for any tree stuff.
1: 10-4, I'm on 71 right now going north. There's a few trees down, but right now they're just on the shoulder. They're no immediate threat. I'm just north of the tower. Going to check up by Belgrade because I heard there's a lot of power lines down.
2: Summer attempt to Wilmer 2.
0: Wilmer 2, go ahead.
2: Hey, we're just getting back to the shop. You told us to pick up Ryan, so I'm just curious what you'd like us to do. Do you still want us to run out to Sunray?
0: No, I'll just come in the shop here. I'll talk to you guys.
2: Danford.
3: You will have to come to Sunray for Sebring fuel.
0: Did you guys copy that? You can, if you got enough, or you got to get reloaded with fuel.
2: Yeah, I think we got to get reloaded with fuel. We definitely gave Brandon a lot.
0: Copy. Yeah, just run into the pumps here and we'll get some more diesel.

0: Go ahead, Dan.
1: Hey, if you were you gonna run overnight, I can send him another direction if you were gonna go on 9-2. Just let me know.
0: Yeah, I can sure check out Highway 9.
1: Copy, I'll have him run around the triangle and see if there's anything else around there. I know Jets have had quite a bit of wind down there, Prince Creek.
0: 10-4.

0: 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Lifelink landing at the college at Ridgewater at around 0900. They're requesting an officer for assistance with landing.
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0: Can you pull up ICR 1599 from last night, sign it to me, and stack a traffic pursuit?

0: Hey, 11 to 13. I see it's getting pretty soft there, pretty full. But how full are we going? Out to the cone, or where are we stopping dumping there?
1: Yeah, wherever in there. Probably out to the cone or just before it, so we're not dumping the slop on his rock.
2: Vehicle ran out of fuel. We're getting Collins Brothers in route.
3: 397, I copy the info.

0: Where do you want it dumped to 23 yard? 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
1: As far back as you can towards the concrete piles, and just make one nice pile, not scattered all over.
0: All right, we're talking the concrete pile straight in when you come in the driveway there, kind of straight off in the middle.
1: Yeah, I believe that's the only concrete pile out there. And in a little bit, I'll go check it out too, just to make sure. But if you guys find a better spot, go ahead.
0: Ten four, thanks.

Wilmer 2 to Wilmer 11. Yeah, there's just a couple of spots we can't dump out there. When you first drive into the 23-yard there to the right, going over towards that field, that's a farmer's right-of-way there to access that field. So just don't dump anything basically south of our little road when you're going east.

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1: Go ahead.
0: Lake Avenue North in Spicer. Complainant states that her car was backed into twice by another vehicle. No injuries, not blocking.
2: 10-4.
3: 48, I'll take that crash. I'm in Spicer.
0: Hey. 3:48, copy.
3: Well,

0: Is there a county unit with papers for Katie Smith?
1: 348, I've got those papers in my squad.
0: 10-4, she's in the lobby right now.
1: 10-4, can you let her know it'll be a little bit? If she's not able to wait, I can try and fucking call her in a little bit and we can meet up at a different time.
0: 10-4.

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0: Wilmer Cruz, have an emergent transfer out of Rice Memorial Labor and Delivery going to St. Cloud Labor and Delivery for preterm labor, and there will be a nurse riding with.
1: Sorry, 211.
0: 72-11, copy.

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0: Having a little bit of issues with my mobile. Can you reassign me to the crash, please?
1: 10-4.

0: 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I got three people on board, about 5 minutes en route, and I got showing about 215 on the fuel and risk is waterproof.
1: Copy, you're listening with 3 Souls 215 on fuel, 5 minutes route, we're slow and approved at 856.
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0: 3:48, do you have traffic?
1: 10-4, before I clear it, can you add the registered owner of the minivan, Marlis, as driver, please?
0: 10-4.

0: 2 to Wilmer 3. Go ahead. See, well, back there was a, like a 3/4 inch hose laying in the loader bucket in the yard here. Do you know if somebody did something with that? Mac, he was looking for it.
1: Yeah, I threw it all in that John Deere loader bucket. Come tell you where it went after that.
0: Yeah, I'll look here. Yeah, I think it's still here.
1: Back on.

0: Hey, Wilmer 9, did you, were you starting to haul it to the 23 yard already, or did you have to go to the shop or something?
1: Yep, I went to the 23 yard.
0: Okay, so are we done up there then? Should I turn around and go back that way? I was heading north here.
1: I mean, you do you. If you got room up there, you can go up there. Whatever you want.
2: Haul one more up there. I ran one over to the 23 yard because there was a lot of trees in it.
0: Like the safari on wheels, so. I'm headed up there by the co-op one more time, and then I'll take a look.
2: Then four.
3: Reason, reference a domestic issue.
4: Go ahead, four.
3: I have a Jesse on the phone. Are you near an extension where you can speak up?
5: This is under my work cell.
3: Never.
6: Number two, the lifting.
0: Go ahead, Dan.
6: Yeah, how's it going? What are you guys finding? Any storm damage stuff over there?
0: Four north is just a few branches out on the road, but nothing storm damage wise.
6: Copy that. Thinking we'll maybe try to, you guys can go back and set up signs there south of Litchfield, and then we'll try to maybe take an early dinner and get started right after dinner.
0: 10-4, we're up on the north end of 15. We'll head back that way and take 12. We'll have all our roads checked then and set signs.

0: I'm guessing you called down on SPAC 8 and we didn't hear you. What time did you guys land?
1: Can you give me 5 minutes after takeoff? That's exactly what we did, sorry.
0: Perfect, 5 minutes over to takeoff, and we'll reach out to you on flight if we need anything.
1: Okay, that's right.

0: 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Wondering if I could send booking out to your cell. They have a few questions.
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1: 0C, that's 1019, that can assist Stevens County retrieving that phone that's in the temp locker and bring it to the main lobby to turn over to Stevens County W.
0: 228, I'm 1019, I'll take care of it.

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1: 3218.
0: Can you start me an ICR for public assistance kind of property exchange? So you can add Jesse and Dianara Hernandez from yesterday. Myself and 239 are heading over there.
1: 10-4.

0: Wilmer 3 to Wilmer 9. 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
1: I'm already driving down that road.
0: Rock on. You'll run right into me by the time you get to County Road 9.

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1: Go ahead.
0: Do you think you're going to need me back there, or will the two other trucks finish it off?
1: Are you ahead of Foster World, right?
0: He should be just about to you. I'm just dumping now.
2: I'll be there in 2 minutes, Duncan.
1: Yeah, 11, you can come out here and sit. We might need you, but 9, you could probably head back.
0: 10-4.

0: Wilmer 7, do you want Schleep to get your truck and trailer for you to haul it out?
1: Yeah, if he wants to, he can do that.
2: Maybe county unit 1019 or close, I could talk to a party in the lobby.
3: 255.
2: 10-4. He's looking for some information on transfer of a firearm.

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1: No, just about loaded here.
0: Denver.

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1: I'm Lifelink 3, sorry about that, still on SDAC 8, just lifted from the PR in route to Wilmer Airport. I got about 5 minutes in route, 3 POB, currently looking at 2 hours and 10 of fuel.
0: Copy, lifted 3 souls, 210 of fuel, 5 minutes in route, and you're not stopping at the fuel, are you?
1: It's a negative, we'll just set down at the pad before the training flight here.
0: Perfect.
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2: 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Hi, Will. I'm just a minute here. 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

0: Tom 10 lifting from the scene in Elk River, heading back. Sanoka, I got four souls on board, 2 hours on the fuel, give me 10 minutes and route, we're low on approved.
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0: Wilmer 7 to Wilmer 9.
1: Yeah.
0: Have you switched trucks yet?
1: No, I'm just in the yard right now. I'm about to.
0: Why don't you grab the Jetter truck instead?
1: Yeah, I can do that. Come to you then?
0: Yeah, I copy that. Just come out here and we'll try to get this apron cleaned off and see what's in the pipe here.
1: Denver.

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Cars present on your information on a driving complaint. Northbound 169 from outpost 168. Got a white Ford truck, plate given Tom Union, Adam 954. Driver appeared to be on their phone. Northbound 169 from the 168 at 1020.

0: 3352-1021.
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0: Go ahead, 1021, that can play on the mobile number. She wants to report some cash that's missing and some jewelry. She's going to be leaving here shortly, but she'd like a phone call first.

0: 3339. I'll take 352's call. I'm in New London.
1: Three 355, thank you.

0: 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Can I have you check the area, the Holiday Station store, 817 Southwest Litchfield Avenue? 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
1: I signed 3233 as well.
0: Jennifer.
2: 3233. Disregard 3230. 3, got a fraud complaint. If you give the mention party a call in this one, saying they got an email over the weekend that's demanding they send them money, or they will have their computer system shut down. At 10:26.

0: 3258. I'm close to that dog call. I can take it.
1: Never.

256 to 255 on 4. Three 258 on 4, go ahead. I'm anchored to 1022. Ten four.

Flight 3, departure Wilmer, training flight. I got 2 POB, kind of looking at 2 hours and 5 minutes of fuel on board. Destination is going to be Olivia, just for pattern work. 10 minutes en route, and risk is one proof.

0: 3, copy, Wilmer 2, Olivia 2, Souls on board, charge 5 minutes of fuel, risk load approved, 10 minutes en route to Olivia. Do you need the pad secured? Com is asking, and they might need a little bit more than 10 minutes if you need it secured.
1: Sorry, that's going to be Olivia Airport, and no, we won't need the pad secured. And you don't need to be able to do, like, you can keep it a Wilmer to Wilmer. We'll just be doing our pattern work down there.
0: Copy, Wilmer to Wilmer, just doing pattern work at Olivia Airport. Sounds good, thanks.

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1: Okay.
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1: She wanted a phone call first. She was going to hop in the shower, and she was leaving.
0: Okay, 10 more.

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0: Pensacola, 2630, cars for investigation on crash. Highway 23, northbound, mile post 209. Brief for a male sitting on the shoulder. Pants are around his ankles and his shirt is over his head.
1: Three 39, I'll be 10-8 for now.
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0: Was there water on the center line? Yeah, we're going to start blowing it out so it'll dry out here. And after dinner, we'll have a shot at it. And for yeah, we're headed back to the shop to hook up the truck and get ready. And then we'll have a little lunch and we'll be out there. Due to the summer temps, Ryan and Jorge.
1: Yep, we are just right outside of Candy, Ohio on our way to Litchfield.
0: Yeah, you can go to the shop then and have lunch and whatever.
1: 10-4.

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2: Okay, we go to 912 Southwest 5th Street, apartment 3. Caller is an Amber. States that her business partner, Raul Patino, and her had a falling out. He's there taking the items she had set out for him, but now he's taking other items that do not belong to him. I can hear him in the background making some comments to her, calling her names, etc.
0: Campbell.
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0: 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Evidently, it's their storage shed together, but it's in his name, and he's threatening to change the locks and throw her items.
1: Ten four.
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0: 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Are you available to speak to a party in the lobby in regards to an ICR?
1: Negative.
0: That's 4.
1: 28. We're still on this fraud scam thing. They can wait and we'll hide back in when we're done with this, though.
0: It's about an ICR he took yesterday, and party just had some questions.
1: Denver, if you're still able to advise them, they can either wait for us to get back in. It'll probably be a little while yet, but otherwise we can give them a phone call.
0: 10-4, we'll let them know.

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0: I think it's 1021, the complainant. They got some storm damage and they're concerned about access to this farm place. Looking just to have a couple questions answered.
1: Yeah.

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1: We'll be out front lobby. 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
0: We need to put a couple of signboards out. On 71, I've got some kind of specific areas and signage that I want on the boards.
1: And for how many signboards are you looking to put out?
0: Two, both of ours.
1: I think one of them is tied up on a case.
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1: Do you about it? We can double check.
0: Okay, thank you.

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0: 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Do you guys have an 8 o'clock crew change? What was your end of shift at 8 this morning?
1: Should be at 8 tonight.
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0: 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We're going to do a passenger drop-off and then reposition to the pumps for a refill.
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2: 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I have additional information in the notes if you just want to look that over before giving the phone call.
1: 1040.
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0: County units, information on driving complaint, last seen eastbound on Highway 23 near Raymond, west of Raymond. Plate comes back as a, it's not on file, but it's cash-wise liquor semi. It's been swerving, crossing the center line. Complainant had been following them since Montevideo. Again, cash-wise liquor semi. Westbound on Highway 23 near the city of Raymond.

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2: 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Cars in there, Raymond. Information on driving complaints. Northbound Highway 23 from Alpha's 130. Be on a Cashwise liquor semi. Crossing center and fog. Truck number is 5381. Northbound Highway 23 approaching Raymond. Information at 1141.
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0: 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Temporary plate given. David 485-4030. Crossing center and fog. Varying speeds. Eastbound 94 from the 197 at 1144.

0: 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Nothing on the debris from our end.
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0: 3104, disorderly. Can I have you head over to Bethel Lutheran Church, 411 Becker Avenue Southwest? I have staff on the phone. There's a male party refusing to leave. Everyone's locked in the office at this time. When I get another unit for you, can everyone assist you?
1: 239, I can head that way.
2: Definitely. 3, 13, I can head that way also.
0: Definitely.

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0: Is he inside or outside the building?
1: He's inside.
0: Yeah,

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She says she sees you now.

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0: 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I got nothing on my dash. Is it 8th Street and Monty or Buffalo? 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I can send it to you. I just popped up. 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
1: The first one was B-Boy, correct?
0: Right.

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2: Jaguar.
0: Three, 218. 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
0: Disregard. 39. Got a Carolyn Halstead on the line for you.
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Monticello information on driving complaint. Westbound on E4 from Opus 199. Got a black Jeep plate given. Zebra Sam Frank 122. Traveling at a high rate of speed, cutting other vehicles off, weaving through traffic. Westbound 94 from the 199 at 1206.

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0: Can I stop by 805 Southwest 17th Street? Speak to Heather. She's very upset. Evidently, the neighbor is harassing her and threatening to injure her dogs. Supposedly, they get out once in a while, and the neighbor is upset, called the complainant a bunch of names, etc., and she would like to file a report.
1: Copy.
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0: 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I'll be 10-6.
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0: 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Cars in there, information on driving plane. Southbound Highway 24 from Outpost 9. We got a red cab semi. No further description. Tailgating. Southbound Highway 24 from Outpost 9 at 1222.
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26, 70 cars. Cars in the area of Elk River, information only, are driving complaint. About a 3-minute time delay per the RP. Last seen eastbound Highway 10 from Proctor. Looking for a black Impala. Unknown plate. Driver appeared to be drinking a Coors Light. Eastbound Highway 10 from Proctor. Information at 1232.

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0: 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Nothing for a debrief on our end.
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1: Go ahead.
0: We have a Cumberland to unknown. 5 turned down for weather. I'm assuming you'd have a delay for refuel, right, sir?
1: Yeah, that's affirmative. I still need to refuel, and I'm sure they're going to need to restock. There shouldn't be any decon or anything, but I'll need it 20, 25 minutes before I can even think about taking it.
0: No worries. I have 4 checking. I just wanted to confirm.
1: Copy that. Thanks.
2: Stearns County, that had a few questions. If you have a minute.
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0: St. Cloud 2610, cars in there, your Clearwater information on a driving complaint, westbound 94 from outpost 187, VNA black Toyota SUV, Plaquemine and George Victor Charles 651, crossing center and fog, not allowing others to pass in the left lane, westbound 94 from the 187, 9-1245.
1: Yeah, I think we can make a possibility run back to the shop by then.
2: Copy that. Yeah, I wasn't sure if did Jed go home to clean up storm damage?
3: Yep, 10-4.

0: Yeah, Wilmer 3, we're on TAC 1 over here, so if you need to get a hold of me, call or something. TAC 1 it is.
1: How's it going, Wilmer 3? Haven't heard from you for a while.
0: It's been a while. Where are you at? Hey, you make it look good over there. This is Wilmer 9. I just wanted to get in on this, too.
1: Anything for Lynch. Making a difference now, boy. Whoop!

0: Dom 10 lifting for Cumberland. I got four souls on board, 2 hours on the field. Give me 25 minutes around. We're low on approve.
1: Copy, 4, you're listening with 4 souls towards the field, 25 minutes of route, risk loan approved at 1251.

0: 3 of 13. 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There's plenty of room for the little bit we'll be here.
1: And board.
2: Ten four.

0: Metcalf or Metro. Before we touch down, we just wanted to confirm that you talked to the hospital and they do have an accepting facility that's in the Metro for this patient.
1: I did talk to the hospital. They said if they do fly the patient, I did advise that we can only go back to the city. They said they do understand that we cannot go to Eau Claire. They were still working on seeing if they needed her to be transported out. The last I heard was that she was hypotensive and in and out of consciousness, and they were reviewing some of her EKGs.
0: Receive that. Sounds good. Thank you.
1: You're welcome. 1302.
2: And looking for pilot OCC. Just hoping to get a pirate as to what things are like up there.
0: Understand you're looking for a pirate from right here now.
2: Affirmative. Just curious to know how weather conditions are out there.
0: All right, right now, I've got a scattered layer above me, probably. Close to 2,000 feet is a scattered layer, overcast above that. Hazy, I got at least, I'll call it 7 miles vis.

0: 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You cut out. Did you say go for Bolt?
1: Yeah, Morgan did.
0: We're 924 3rd Street Southwest. There are two guys sitting in front of the complainant's house. She is concerned that they are watching her and just want them removed or to leave. One's wearing a yellow hat, black shirt, and shorts. Others in a blue and white hat with a black shirt. At 1304.

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0: Fox 96, 30 cars for a 2-vehicle 1050. Southbound Highway 15 at eastbound 23. Be a Ford Transit van and a pickup truck. One party holding their neck did not appear to be seriously injured, though.
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2: Cruise for Burbank Township, 5090 Highway 9 at Donnie Hanson's Towing, one unconscious, Candy 5.
3: 7213.
2: New London Ambulance Lake Area Rural Responders respond to Donnie Hanson's Towing, 5090 Highway 9 Northeast for a female unresponsive. Page clear at 1319.
0: My computer's down, but you can send that medical out to me. I'll be en route.
2: 10-4.
1: Three to 18. I'll be 10-6 at court.

0: Go ahead, Mike.
1: Do you happen to know what the unit number is on that Schulte so I can make a TAMS work order for it?
0: Yeah, you got a pen?
1: 4. Yep.
0: 223-146.
1: 4, thank you.

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1: Got it.
0: Complainant says that she's unresponsive, but she's throwing up and her breathing is normal per centric here. I still have everyone in route.
1: 10-4.
2: Tower.

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0: 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Ten 11 Ambulance, have KD 5.
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0: Thanks for carrying it on. I'm 11, except at the Candy Pub.
1: Go ahead.
0: The one is coming up 23 or 71.
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0: Copy that, we'll come up 71.
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0: 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I have 2 hours, 10 minutes of fuel. Low and approved.
1: Westling 4, Westling 12, did you say you had 4 souls on board?
0: Three souls.
1: Copy 3 souls. This is on the approved. Your hotbed is secure 1331.

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2: 3355 45. Go ahead. Last name Hanson. First name Christine, King, Robert, Ida, Sam, Tom, Ida, Nora, Edward. Middle name Suzanne, Sam, Union, Zebra, Adam, Nora, Nora, Edward. Date of birth 1971-1021. At his victim.
0: 3239. 3239. To be able to, is a stop by 1021, the complainant, Cora, 817 Southwest 4th Street. Sounds like a business that was going door to door soliciting for business is now harassing them, showing up at their residence, calling, etc. Either or.
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0: 3339. There you go, 4030 North Eagle Road. I got a call from the residents there. Their neighbor's dog that belongs across the street is in their yard barking nonstop. Not very friendly. The husband was out in the yard and it charged at him. Some sort of black lab, and they can't seem to get it to skedaddle. I could hear it barking in the background.
1: 10-4.
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0: 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Good afternoon.
1: Good afternoon.

0: Dan, Dan, this is Cowboy coming up. 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We got two trailers.
1: Or have you guys just left Marshall then?
0: No, I actually just left Raymond, coming up on that little town of Prime.
1: 10-4, yeah, I'll meet you about the same time then in Wilmer.
0: All right, sounds good. See you there. 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
1: Yeah, it's for sure.
2: Flight 4, be advised, as of right now, your health pad is not secured. We'll let you know as soon as it is.
1: Four copies, thanks.

0: 5 to 3.
1: Yeah, how can I help you there, sir?
0: Yeah, I'm just letting you know I'm out here still mowing grass, so if you need to get a hold of me, you gotta call the mower. Just letting you know.
1: 10-4, are you gonna need assistance on the end of the night? Pick you up or anything, or what are you thinking?
0: Yeah, 10-4, whereabouts will be, I'm not 100%. Somewhere between here and Highway 12, 15 and Highway 12.
1: Somewhere between gravy and gravy.
0: Don't be jealous, I gotta pick my job.
2: I think OSP 654. Meeker, just advised of a 3-vehicle crash involving 2 semis. No known injuries as of right now. Highway 22 and Commercial Street is blocking the northbound lane.
3: 10-4, Darwin.

0: 654 St. Croix. Take a CVI if we got one on. If you want to start this way.
1: Six, five, four, I have background. Can you 10-9?
0: Take a CVI or a message from one. We don't have one close.
1: All right, copy. 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

0: be for a male, walking eastbound on the westbound side, late teens, curly brown hair, shorts and a t-shirt.
1: 397.
0: 10-4-1406.
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1: The number is 142.
0: Denver.
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0: William X-ray031 is a 2003 Mazda Protege, gray in color, registered to Randy Freeze of Franklin, November 26th. He is valid D, David, but has changed state of record. I'm clear to 2000.
1: Copy, thank you.

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0: 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I'm going to transport him back to Specialty Health Systems. 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
0: Can I have you check the 15th Street Bridge, the 15th Street Highway 23 Bridge? I had a report that there's two flagmen on top of the bridge that don't have any flags or anything. Caller had concerns of it. He hung up on me twice.
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2: 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Do you need to send that way?
3: Negative, I'm just going to walk them in here. 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
2: Denver, I appreciate you taking care of that. Thanks.

0: 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I'm going to park up here in this little roundabout over here by the lake. If you want to come pick me up, that'd be great.
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0: 1433.

points for first responders. Just on the 2052 60th Avenue Northeast for a female party that fell off a ladder, but still can't remove part of her body. Page clear at 1434.

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0: Roger 6901, I'm on scene. What did you say about the back door?
1: You can go through the back door or the garage. 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
1: Seven Lincoln 4 is down at 8 on the cart, nothing for debrief on our end. 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And if you could have a crew call in with patient demographics, that'd be great.
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0: Sounds like it occurred on the bridge.

0: briefly. I'm just crossing Lakeland, but the complaint is definitely about County 23. If you could switch that on the ice here.
1: Ten four.

0: 3:48. I'm sorry, what location did you want me to use?
1: County 23 in the bypass.
0: Four.
1: I'll be out chatting with one of the flaggers now.
0: Yeah,

Pennock Fire, you're needed at 369 Horseshoe Drive in the city of Pennock for a commercial residential carbon monoxide detector. 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
1: Jennifer, when you get in, could you just stop in? 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
0: 10-4.
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1: Panic and route at 1459. We did get a call back from the alarm company that said there is, the key holder is on site. Not sure if you want to continue just to verify or not.
0: Yeah, boy, we're just about there.
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2: Fifth Street. Got a call from a party. They were going to an appointment earlier today. Noticed or witnessed a semi take out a power line. As they were heading home, they noticed the power line still is laying in the trees and nobody's working on it. They believe it's near that address, the 16302 Southeast 195th Street, if I can have you check it out. 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

0: 55. 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It's the first house on the west side on County Road 2 after you turn off 7.
1: Time for it.

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0: That party is in the lobby.
2: 10-4, I'll head in. I'm still at the Wilmer.
0: 10-4.

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0: Warmer 2 to warmer 5.
1: Or close. I could talk to someone in the lobby.
2: 3239.
1: 10-4. He's got some questions about possibly which way to go to get an order placed, if any.
0: Go ahead, Dan. Where do you want us to pick you up? It'll be either the temps or me.
1: Three two thirty nine. If you need an ICR for that, just have to give me a name and let me know.
0: All right, you talk to Kurt or anybody else, because I've had three people ask me if I needed a ride, so I don't know if anybody else is coming out here or not.
3: Well, I figured being as we're over here, we would talk to you. 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

0: 3239, you can start a harassment ICR for this. 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
1: Go ahead.
0: David, 604-053-064-710, at his complaint, and you can also use his address as a location.
1: 10-4. Three 352 status.

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1: 350 Dolby Tank. 1545.
2: 239, I have another 45 by number there.
0: Go ahead.
2: 000145645000, add a suspect, please.
0: 10-4.

0: three for you.
1: Three,
0: 348. Can you sign me to 55's call? I'll be out with the wire at 18796 195th Street, Southeast.
1: Denver.
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0: John Lincoln, 386, in the garage here at the residence.
1: Super. Comes back to a 2007 Ford Expedition, red in color, to a Linda K. and James Richard Slater.
0: Yeah,

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2: And 21 reference a pass. Driving complaint RP is requesting a 21 from a trooper. Highway 55 and 25, City of Buffalo.
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4: Two, go ahead. I just can talk to you. You want us to pick up Brandon? We just got done patching here. We're in Litchfield.
5: Yeah, go ahead unless you need somebody else. 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
4: I got the temp guys. 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
1: We're just finishing up in Litchfield. Is there a place you'd like us to pick you up?
0: You're gonna have to search for me somewhere by Forest City. I ain't gonna make it that far.
1: Grove City, sounds good. We'll be there.
0: Negatory, Forest City.
1: Forest City, okay. Yep.

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1: Yep.
0: You asked Ryan Harrington if he's got my radio. I just want to make sure it's with.
1: Yeah, we got your radio.
0: Copy that. Thanks.

0: 23218.
1: Hello?
0: Got the party on the line from a previous ICR that you left a message at. Do you want me to send them out to your cell?
1: 10 seconds.
0: 10-4.
2: I would have talked to you, but there's a mower right behind you.
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2: Copy that. I'm toasty out there today.
3: Oh, I know.
4: No injuries, not blocking. Eastbound Highway 10 at Cleveland Street. Sounds like the driver of one vehicle is starting to walk eastbound. Elk River is also now.
5: Summer temps to Wilmer 5.
2: Go ahead.
5: Yeah, we're just getting into Forest City and just wanted to know a specific spot where to pick you up.
6: Go past Forest City to the east and I'll be parked in the shoulder.
5: For being there in like 5 minutes.

Wala lang isang ko. Before that. Ten seven. 10-7-16-22.

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0: Charles Adam, 273 Highway 9, just east of County Route 5.
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0: 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Driver's already home.
1: Two thirty-three, copy.
0: 1628.

0: 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I think the vehicle is just about to pass you.
1: Mankato, we're catching up behind the semi.
0: 10-4, 1629.

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1: Thank you.
0: Definitely.

0: 32, I'll be 10-8.
1: 16-32. Three, 352, 45, by name and date of birth.
2: Go ahead.
1: Last name, David Adam Lincoln Tom Ocean Nora. First name, Paul Adam Lincoln Mary Edward Robert. Middle name, Nora Ida Charles King Lincoln Adam Union Sam. Date of birth, 2008, 02, 06.
2: Jeffers.

0: 3352 status.
1: Central.
0: Templar, is there a county unit that has paperwork for Dustin Kirk? Yeah, I left them in the basket earlier. 10-4.

0: $33.39.
1: Right.
0: I see you're kind of close to town. Can you stop and grab them papers that Dustin is at the fortress? He said he's going to be there till between now and 6.
1: Come on.
0: At 16:35.

0: and we'll have first responders respond to the Pioneer Land Public Library, 410 5th Street Southwest, for a party that's fallen off the roof, approximately 10-foot fall onto a railing, 7th Beach, 1635.
1: I'm still here for a jury trial. Is he in the front or the back?
0: I believe it's going to be the front side. That's where my caller was anyways.
1: 10-4. I'll head out that way.
0: 10-4. There should be a couple witnesses in the area.
2: Fifty-two one, I'll be in route.
0: 5201, 10-4.

0: We're good.
1: Listen three, listen three. Flight request. Rumor to unknown, rumor to unknown. Have a great day, Mother.
2: We are out front of the library.
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2: 10-4.

0: this region.
1: Copy 3, flight to go. You're going to be going for a male who fell 12 feet onto a guardrail. Currently receiving no other information at the time.
0: Copy that. Is the patient still en route to the hospital?
1: Yes.
0: Yeah, thanks.
2: We're right on 5th Street. The party is conscious, alert, does have CMS on all four extremities, does have obvious bruising on the side of his cheek, left side of his cheek, probably where he hit the railing. And we're on 5th Street.
3: Copy.
4: I got LifeLink on the line. They're about 13 minutes ETA to go to the hospital. Do you have a wait on that patient?
2: The ambulance is just arriving. We'll let them make that decision. He does have some confusion.
4: Definitely.

0: 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From 600.
1: 13, go ahead.
0: Air care, about 12 minutes out from the hospital. En route 1642.
2: I did 293 on scene.
0: Sixteen forty three.

0: I'm Lakeland. So you can show us lifting Wilmer in route, Wilmer. 5 minutes around, 3 POV. It's like a 2 hours and 15 of fuel.
1: Copy these old 215, Lakeland Gold approved. I'll have it secured 6244.

0: 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You can take a roll and secure.
1: Please, on Wilmer, did you guys use any equipment?
0: Thank you.
1: Copy.

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1: This is John.
0: All first responders are clear in the scene.
1: Yeah.
2: Three 104,
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0: 3291.
1: Put comments in that driving complaint. If that person calls back, just let me know and I'll call them again.
0: Thanks.
2: Green roadway, southbound 169, just north of County Road 33. If you're at TARP in the right lane.
0: Copy.
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2: 20 cars for a 2-vehicle, 1050, northbound 101, mile post 42, not blocking, no injuries, pulled off onto the shoulder.
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1: But
0: I just want to verify, was it that Bashir Muhammad Abu?
1: Denver.
0: Denver.

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0: That's fine.

0: kind of homiletics, like 3 Pilot.
1: But
0: just be advised, I'm going to have about a 15-minute fuel burn for the planning purposes. You don't have to add a leg. I'm just going to do it on the roof for now. But if you see me pop up, I'm just sitting on the skids on the roof burning.
1: Cover that. We'll build it in.

3 to 30. 2:30. Crashing the quick trip on Second Street Southwest. Complaining says that she got hit in the parking lot. 10 more.

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0: And do we need to respond to that crash on 101?
1: Ten four.
0: Copy, in route shortly.
1: 10 for 17, 78.

0: 14 into the 28, 1028.
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0: Zebra Charles Edward 145. It should be that and the Escalade, which you could remove the other vehicle. I think the other plate was wrong. It should be the Zebra Charles Edward 145.
1: 10-4, 2013 Ram pickups, over.
0: Downward.

0: 3352 Animal Complaint 1021. I don't know if you want me to change this to civil. If you want a 1021, my complaint on the mobile number. Apparently his dog's been missing for a week. He's got a tracker on it and now located it in London. He wants to be advised on his options on how to claim back his animal.
1: Ever?

0: 1928, that Ram pickup, does that come back with Charles Aarons?
1: 10-4, it does.
0: And driver, please.
1: 10-4.

0: 228. Oh, we still ended up with the wrong vehicles on the SCR. Zebra Charles Edward 145 is correct. Boy Charles Edward 145 needs to be removed. I'll get you the second 28 when you're ready.
1: Go ahead.
0: Zebra Paul Nora 261.
1: 10-4.
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3: 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Thank you.

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1: 352.
0: John Edward Henry, 381, County Road 2 and 57th Ave, Northeast.
1: 10-4.

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1: 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Highway 241 and County Road 22. Vehicles are blocking. County's got fire and medical and precautionary.
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0: Any county unions have an OFP for Jonathan Munoz?
1: Did you know you're from the Red Baskets or not?

0: Trail 1 State Road.
1: Looks like you're working on it, but can you just make sure we have tolls going for this blocking crash?
0: Negative.
2: Do you have 1019 cert papers for Jonathan Munoz?
3: 10-4.
2: Papers are in the red basket, and he's just on his way back to jail from court.
3: Okay.
2: 1739.
4: 3310, I'm up at 21, go ahead.
2: Three 355 will take care of the paper service in the jail.
4: 10-4, thank you.
2: 10-4.

One St. Clair. Please confirm with Tony. I believe I heard him tell me to cancel. Called over as you queued up. You're good to 22. They'll handle it.

0: 33-10. 33-10. This pending property exchange, we need to change the address on that from the 3091 to 3131. He moved to that new address.
1: I will change his name for it.

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0: Go ahead and assign me to 352's call. Unless you let me know what's going on there, I'm going to run over to that 310 Briar and try to get this dog.
1: Star.

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0: 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I'll be logging in 7221 and we'll be ALS until 0600.
1: Okay, good job.

0: 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Go ahead. Your partner had sent me a couple names from this address on Briar Street. I can send them to you if you can just add them.
1: Temper. 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
2: The light pickup right around you, high rate of speed. 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
3: 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They're directly behind me. When we get into Maple Lake, have them pull over in front of me if you're on the phone with them, and I'll stop the one that doesn't stop.
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0: 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You know, he has a dog and I'm in the middle of the snow. Probably wouldn't hurt if 32 weren't stepping my way.
1: I copy. As you say, Aaron Manson's place, my computer's not working.
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0: 3310, 3350 on 310. Evidently, there's a male party named Walker that might be involved in this. Robert would be the respondent in this OFP that you're heading to. He does not want Walker on the property. He's been trespassed, just the FYI.
1: Standby.
0: Any other questions, just give my phone a call. I'm

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0: Ten for it.

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1: Go on.
0: I can't seem to find the email, but I need an on-call attorney number, please.
1: And right, we'll get it.

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1: Go ahead, Foreman.
0: It's going to be at 370 Lakeland Drive Southeast, the Suite 11 apartments. Party locked herself out of the house. She's tried calling the on-call maintenance and said that could be a couple hours. She sounds like she was involved in a domestic last night, and the male party's getting her released, and she's got some concerns. $1,832.

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the DNS information on a missing person walkaway from the MN Specialty Health Systems, 1208 Olina Ave, Southeast. It's going to be the same individual as Bay Shift dealt with. It's going to be a Sterling Evans. He left on foot from the facility about 5 minutes ago. He's an African-American male, blue and white shirt, and last time they found him was towards West Idlicher.